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5: Hey, it's Justin Crouch from Air Mornings. 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And because her appointment was at 1 in the afternoon, yes, we woke up at 4:30 in the morning to take the girls to McDonald's. That old Sawyer Beans there could have something to eat. The biggest issue with this, though, every night now since we've done this, they've asked, as we're putting them to bed, hey, can we go to McDonald's in the middle of the night again? What have we started?
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2: Cloudy tonight, scattered showers and thunderstorms, a low of 10. Tomorrow, a good chance of showers and thunderstorms with a high of 16. On Tuesday, we'll have showers, 17 degrees. More rain expected for Wednesday with a high of 14. Current weather conditions can be found anytime on your Discover Airdrie app. I'm Judy Peters.
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2: Cloudy tonight, scattered showers and thunderstorms, a low of 10. Tomorrow, a good chance of showers and thunderstorms with a high of 16. On Tuesday, we'll have showers, 17 degrees. More rain expected for Wednesday with a high of 14. Current weather conditions can be found anytime on your Discover Airdrie app. I'm Judy Peters.
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2: Hey, it's Justin Crouch from Air Mornings. Just in case you missed it on the show the other day, I said, yeah, you know what? Here and there, I'll go to karaoke when I can. And that's when she said, I have a nice voice for karaoke. This is a compliment, technically speaking. It's like, you know, you have an okay voice. 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Yeah, I'll take it. Score one for Justin.

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2: Cloudy tonight, scattered showers and thunderstorms, a low of 10. Tomorrow, a good chance of showers and thunderstorms with a high of 16. On Tuesday, we'll have showers, 17 degrees. More rain expected for Wednesday with a high of 14. Current weather conditions can be found anytime on your Discover Airdrie app. I'm Judy Peters.
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1: Discover Airdrie weather.
2: Cloudy tonight, scattered showers and thunderstorms, a low of 10. Tomorrow, a good chance of showers and thunderstorms with a high of 16. On Tuesday, we'll have showers, 17 degrees. More rain expected for Wednesday with a high of 14. Current weather conditions can be found anytime on your Discover Airdrie app. I'm Judy Peters.
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3: Hey, it's Justin Crouch from Air Mornings. Just in case you missed it on the show the other day, my youngest daughter had to get a tooth pulled over the weekend, had to get the anesthesia and all that sort of stuff, which required her to fast 8 hours beforehand. And because her appointment was at 1 p.m, yes, we woke up at 4:30 in the morning to take the girls to McDonald's. That old Sawyer Beans there could have something to eat. The biggest issue with this, though, every night now since we've done this, they've asked, as we're putting them to bed, hey, can we go to McDonald's in the middle of the night again? What have we started?
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2: Cloudy tonight, scattered showers and thunderstorms, a low of 10. Tomorrow, a good chance of showers and thunderstorms with a high of 16. On Tuesday, we'll have showers, 17 degrees. More rain expected for Wednesday with a high of 14. Current weather conditions can be found anytime on your Discover Airdrie app. I'm Judy Peters.
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1: Hey, it's Justin Crouch from Air Mornings. 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
2: I'm Lauren Meister with your local news, streaming now through the Discover Airdrie app. Airdrie resident Aiden Barrett won the Running with the Bulls competition at the Strathmore Stampede after entering the event at the encouragement of friends. Barrett earned prize money and a championship belt buckle after impressing judges with his strategy of staying close to the Bulls while avoiding serious injury.
3: My strategy was not to get hurt. It's kind of a tricky one. No one really knew how to win, so I just got really, really close up in the Bulls' face, and I only got hit once, so I think you got to just taunt them the most, still kind of put on a show.
2: He says he plans to return next year to defend his title and encourages others to give the event a try. Airdrie's housing market continued to cool in July, with sales declining and prices easing compared with last year. The city saw 141 sales during the month, while inventory and months of supply increased, creating a more balanced market between buyers and sellers. Detached home prices also dropped year over year, with the average price reaching $603,100 and the overall benchmark price falling to $513,300. Rocky View County is reminding residents that some white daisy-like flowers, including oxeye daisy and scentless chamomile, are invasive species that can threaten Alberta's natural ecosystems. The county says these plants can spread rapidly, produce large amounts of seeds, and are often mistaken for common garden flowers or found in wildflower mixes that do not clearly identify the species included. Residents are encouraged to learn how to identify invasive plants, remove them before they spread, and choose native alternatives when adding new plants to their gardens. A cougar warning is in effect for several Kananaskis country trails. Alberta Parks issued the warning Thursday for Baldy Pass Trail, Lusk Pass Trail, and Mount Baldy Climbing Craig and Mount Baldy Scramble routes. The warning follows what Alberta Parks describes as a close encounter. In other news, a fast-moving wildfire has devastated parts of Falder, B.C., west of Summerland, leaving homes destroyed and hundreds evacuated. A Calgary couple is celebrating quadruplets after years of infertility and IVF. And a stormy July sparks more than 4,000 crop insurance claims across the prairies. News on the go? 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
2: The Toronto Blue Jays lost 7-6 to the Phillies yesterday. The Jays are now set to kick off a new series against the Red Sox later today. First pitch goes in Toronto at 5:07. The Airdrie Tecmation Thunder have released their 2026-27 Junior B schedule, with the team set to begin its regular season on September 25th against the Rocky Mountain House Rams. The Thunder will also face the new Rimby Royals for the first time this season, with their first matchup scheduled for October 3rd. Airdrie will finish the regular season February 13th against the Coaldale Copperheads after looking to build on last year's playoff appearance. Canada is celebrating another Hlinka Gretzky Cup title. The Canadians dominated the U.S. 8-1 in the gold medal game on Saturday at Rogers Place. Brock England, Maddox Schultz, and Liam Pugh each scored twice as Canada outshot the Americans 45-17.
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4: High 17 today. Good chance you're going to see some showers. Risk of a thunderstorm this afternoon. That'll carry into this evening. Overnight dropping to 10. Tomorrow, kind of the same deal. Cloudy throughout. Good chance of showers. Risk of a thunderstorm in the afternoon with a high of just 16. Right now, it's partly cloudy and 14.
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0: risk it all. That is Bruno Mars at 6:09. It's partly cloudy and 14. Looking to hit a high of 17 today, but a good chance they're going to see some showers. That'll continue into this evening and then into tomorrow and then into the next day. And pretty much all week we're looking at showers. Oh, goody. Air 106, Air Mornings. I'm Justin Crouch. It's nice to be back after a much enjoyed week off, did a little staycation with the girls last week. And of course, I'm going to share some stories about, our week off and the chaos that followed us during our week off. We'll get to that throughout the week. I won't just plop it all on you today. But we do have lots to get to. Going to chat about how I feel like we're helping our girls live a very 90s summer. I've also got some Victorian slang that I think that we might be able to bring back. One of the biggest stories of our last week off, though, has got to be the fact that we were hustled. My wife, Brittany, and I were hustled by our oldest daughter. All of that and more for you on the program today. Good morning.
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It's good for you. It's Olivia Rodrigo at 614 Air 106 Air Mornings. I'm Justin Crouch. Friendly reminder, if you see anything on the roads this morning, pass it along. Let me know what's going on. 403-212-1061. Same spot if you just want to, you know, reach out and say good morning. Share a story. Let me know how it is that your vacation, your summer vacation has gone for you this summer. I mean, I'm going to be sharing all kinds of stories this week as to how my staycation went last week. So share yours, please. Post Malone, Circles, Air 106.

0: boy, did we ever pick the right week to do a staycation. That was Post Malone Circles at 618, Air 106 Air Mornings. I'm Justin Crouch. Looking to reach a high of 17 today. Right now it's mostly cloudy and 14, but also looking at showers with a risk of a thunderstorm this afternoon through this evening into tomorrow. Wednesday, more rain. Thursday, we're expecting showers. Yikes. Yeah, rain all week. Seems like we're running it back to the old June monsoon there. But we had perfect weather all week long last week for our staycation that we did. And then as soon as the week wraps up, bam, bad weather. We're pretty lucky. To the point that I do think I need to buy a lottery ticket this week.
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0: Not seeing any big issues on the roads as of yet this morning. If you do see something, though, please pass it along. 403-212-1061.
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0: 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Mainly cloudy today. Good chance of showers. Risk of a thunderstorm this afternoon with a high of 17. Good chance of showers. Risk of a thunderstorm into this evening. Overnight dropping to 10. Tomorrow, kind of the same deal. Cloudy throughout. Good chance of showers. Risk of a thunderstorm in the afternoon with a high of 16. Right now, it's mostly cloudy and 14. Local news, local sports, and local weather are all available through the free Discover Airdrie app.
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1: I'm Lauren Meister, and here's what's making news this hour. Airdrie's housing market showed signs of slowing in July with fewer sales and declining prices compared with the same time last year. The city recorded 141 home sales during the month as rising inventory and increased months of supply helped move the market toward more balanced conditions for buyers and sellers. Detached home prices also softened year over year, with the average price falling to $603,100. While the overall benchmark price across all homes types dropped to $513,300. Airdrie resident Aiden Barrett claimed the Running with the Bulls title at this year's Strathmore Stampede after being convinced by friends to enter the competition. Barrett took home prize money and a championship belt buckle after catching the judges' attention by staying close to the Bulls while avoiding serious injury.
2: It felt awesome. My heart was just pumping. I haven't felt that much adrenaline in a while. It was pretty ridiculous.
1: Barrett says he plans to return next year to defend his title and is encouraging anyone considering the event to take the leap. A cougar warning is in effect for several Kananaskis country trails. Alberta Parks issued the warning on Thursday for Baldy Pass Trail, Lusk Pass Trail, the Mount Baldy Climbing Crag, and Mount Baldy Scramble routes. The warning follows what Alberta Parks described as a close encounter. Visitors are being told to make noise, travel in groups, keep children close, and keep pets leashed. Rocky View County is warning residents that some white daisy-like flowers, including oxeye daisy and scentless chamomile, are invasive species that can damage Alberta's ecosystems. The county says these plants can spread quickly, produce thousands of seeds, and are often mistaken for common garden flowers or included in unidentified wildflower mixes. Residents are encouraged to identify invasive species early, properly remove them, and consider planting native alternatives instead. In other news, wildfire devastation is evident in Falder, B.C., west of Summerland, with homes destroyed and thousands evacuated. Calgary's newest quadruplets are home after an 83-day NICU stay. And a stormy July has led to more than 4,000 crop insurance claims across the prairies. Your news now. 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
1: Canada has captured the Holinka Gretzky Cup with a dominant win over the U.S. Canada cruised to an 8-1 victory on Saturday at Rogers Place, outshooting the Americans 45-17 to claim gold. The Toronto Blue Jays fell 7-6 to the Phillies yesterday. The Jays open a new series against the Boston Red Sox later today in Toronto. First pitch is set for 5:07. And the Airdrie Techmation Thunder have unveiled their 2026-27 Junior B schedule, with the team set to open the regular season September 25th against the Rocky Mountain House Rams. Airdrie will face the newly introduced Rimby Royals for the first time on October 3rd, adding a new matchup for the Thunder's upcoming campaign. The Thunder will close out the regular season February 13th against the Coaldale Copperheads as they look to continue building after reaching the playoffs last season.
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4: Mainly cloudy today with a high of 17. Good chance of showers and a risk of a thunderstorm this afternoon. That'll carry into this evening. Overnight, dropping to 10. Tomorrow, kind of the same deal. Cloudy throughout. Good chance of showers and a risk of a thunderstorm in the afternoon with a high of 16. Right now, it's mostly cloudy and 14.
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0: Bit of a gloomy one today as we are looking at mainly cloudy skies, a high of 17, good chance of showers, risk of thunderstorm this afternoon into this evening, and it's going to kind of be like that all week, so just buckle in. Avril Lavigne, I'm with you at 641 Air 106. I'm Justin Crouch. This is Air Morning, so I was just reading about this through the Discover Airdrie app. Rocky View County is warning about an invasive species of daisies. They say that some varieties can be invasive to Alberta's ecosystems. Specifically, oxeye daisies and scentless chamomile are considered noxious and can spread quickly if not properly managed. What does that mean? Do we need to be concerned about daisies taking over our gardens? Taking over our homes? Taking over our beloved city? Like, how concerned do we need to be? I'm probably blowing it out of proportion, let's be honest.
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0: 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Good chance of showers and a risk of a thunderstorm this afternoon. That carries into this evening, overnight dropping to 10. Tomorrow, kind of the same deal as today, cloudy throughout. Good chance of showers, risk of a thunderstorm in the afternoon with a high of 16. Right now, it's mostly cloudy and 14. Stay weather ready. 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
8: 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I'm Justin Bieber.
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0: calling at 6:50. Looking to reach a high of 17 today. Showers expected this afternoon with a risk of a thunderstorm carrying into this evening and then into tomorrow and pretty much all week. So buckle up. Air 106 Air Mornings. I'm Justin Crouch. The Calgary Flames have unveiled what will be at center ice for them for their final season at the Dome. And they have unveiled that it's going to be this big, massive emblem that, of course, honors their time in one of the NHL's most iconic barns. It's big. It's beautiful. It's awesome. It says 1983 to 2027, which is a crazy long time to be in one barn. Dome farewell season. Love it. Tears will be shed, probably by me.
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2: 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Barrett earned prize money and a championship belt buckle after impressing judges with his strategy of staying close to the Bulls while avoiding serious injury.
3: My strategy was not to get hurt. It's kind of a tricky one. No one really knew how to win, so I just got really, really close up in the Bulls' face, and I only got hit once, so I think you got to just taunt them the most, still kind of put on a show.
2: He says he plans to return next year to defend his title and encourages others to give the event a try. Airdrie's housing market continued to cool in July, with sales declining and prices easing compared with last year. The city saw 141 sales during the month, while inventory and months of supply increased, creating a more balanced market between buyers and sellers. Detached home prices also dropped year over year, with the average price reaching $603,100 and the overall benchmark price falling to $513,300. Rocky View County is reminding residents that some white daisy-like flowers, including oxeye daisy and scentless chamomile, are invasive species that can threaten Alberta's natural ecosystems. The county says these plants can spread rapidly, produce large amounts of seeds, and are often mistaken for common garden flowers or found in wildflower mixes that do not clearly identify the species included. Residents are encouraged to learn how to identify invasive plants, remove them before they spread, and choose native alternatives when adding new plants to their gardens. A cougar warning is in effect for several Kananaskis Country trails. Alberta Parks issued the warning Thursday for Baldy Pass Trail, Lusk Pass Trail, and Mount Baldy Climbing Crag and Mount Baldy Scramble routes. The warning follows what Alberta Parks describes as a close encounter. In other news, a fast-moving wildfire has devastated parts of Falder, B.C., west of Summerland, leaving homes destroyed and hundreds evacuated. A Calgary couple is celebrating quadruplets after years of infertility and IVF. And a stormy July sparks more than 4,000 crop insurance claims across the prairies. News on the go? 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
2: The Toronto Blue Jays lost 7-6 to the Phillies yesterday. The Jays are now set to kick off a new series against the Red Sox later today. First pitch goes in Toronto at 5:07. The Airdrie Tecmation Thunder have released their 2026-27 Junior B schedule, with the team set to begin its regular season on September 25th against the Rocky Mountain House Rams. The Thunder will also face the new Rimby Royals for the first time this season, with their first matchup scheduled for October 3rd. Airdrie will finish the regular season February 13th against the Coaldale Copperheads after looking to build on last year's playoff appearance. Canada is celebrating another Hlinka Gretzky Cup title. The Canadians dominated the U.S. 8-1 in the gold medal game on Saturday at Rogers Place. Brock England, Maddox Schultz, and Liam Pugh each scored twice as Canada outshot the Americans 45-17.
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4: Mainly cloudy today with a high of 17. Good chance of showers and a risk of a thunderstorm this afternoon. That'll carry into this evening. Overnight, dropping to 10. Tomorrow, kind of the same deal. Cloudy throughout. Good chance of showers and a risk of a thunderstorm in the afternoon with a high of 16. Right now, it's mostly cloudy and 14.
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403-212-1061. Have you ever hustled your parents, or have you been hustled by your kids? Feel free to share your story. That's Justin Bieber's Speed Demon at 710. Looking to hit a high of 17 today. Right now, it's mostly cloudy and 14. So my wife Brittany and I got hustled by our oldest daughter, Aurora. She's 6. We made a deal with her that if she could learn to ride her bike last week while we were off on our staycation, we would buy her a new bike. So we took her training wheels off, and she started riding her bike within 5 seconds. I was lucky enough

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hands up if this next tune was your wedding song or even was considered to be your wedding song. Yep. Hand goes up. Thinking out loud. Here's Ed Sheeran.

0: 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If you've been hustled by your kids, or if you've, you know, hustled your own parents, feel free to share that story right now. Air 106, Air Mornings. I'm Justin Crouch. It's mostly cloudy and 14 at 719. I got this story about being hustled by a parent. Basically, they had found out afterwards that they were supposed to get an inheritance from their grandparents that was withheld by the parent. And they played off some story about how it just like didn't come through, yada, yada. They didn't find this out, though, until they had spoken to a cousin and they had mentioned, hey, did you get your inheritance? And yeah, that must have led to a very awkward conversation the next time there was a family gathering.
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0: Not seeing any big issues on the roads as of yet this morning, just the typical volume on the major routes. If you do see something, though, please pass it along, 403-212-1061.
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0: 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Good chance of showers, risk of a thunderstorm this afternoon. That carries into this evening, overnight dropping to 10. Tomorrow, kind of the same deal. Mainly cloudy, good chance of showers, risk of a thunderstorm in the afternoon, with a high of 16. Right now, it's mostly cloudy and 14. Get the latest forecast at your fingertips. 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
1: I'm Lauren Meister, and here's what's making news this hour. Airdrie's housing market showed signs of slowing in July with fewer sales and declining prices compared with the same time last year. The city recorded 141 home sales during the month as rising inventory and increased months of supply helped move the market toward more balanced conditions for buyers and sellers. Detached home prices also softened year over year, with the average price falling to $603,100. While the overall benchmark price across all homes types dropped to $513,300. Airdrie resident Aiden Barrett claimed the Running with the Bulls title at this year's Strathmore Stampede after being convinced by friends to enter the competition. Barrett took home prize money and a championship belt buckle after catching the judges' attention by staying close to the Bulls while avoiding serious injury.
2: It felt awesome. My heart was just pumping. I haven't felt that much adrenaline in a while. It was pretty ridiculous.
1: Barrett says he plans to return next year to defend his title and is encouraging anyone considering the event to take the leap. A cougar warning is in effect for several Kananaskis country trails. Alberta Parks issued the warning on Thursday for Baldy Pass Trail, Lusk Pass Trail, the Mount Baldy Climbing Crag, and Mount Baldy Scramble routes. The warning follows what Alberta Parks described as a close encounter. Visitors are being told to make noise, travel in groups, keep children close, and keep pets leashed. Rocky View County is warning residents that some white daisy-like flowers, including oxeye daisy and scentless chamomile, are invasive species that can damage Alberta's ecosystems. The county says these plants can spread quickly, produce thousands of seeds, and are often mistaken for common garden flowers or included in unidentified wildflower mixes. Residents are encouraged to identify invasive species early, properly remove them, and consider planting native alternatives instead. In other news, wildfire devastation is evident in Falder, BC, west of Summerland, with homes destroyed and thousands evacuated. Calgary's newest quadruplets are home after an 83-day NICU stay. And a stormy July has led to more than 4,000 crop insurance claims across the prairies. Your news now. 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
1: Canada has captured the Holinka Gretzky Cup with a dominant win over the U.S. Canada cruised to an 8-1 victory on Saturday at Rogers Place, outshooting the Americans 45-17 to claim gold. The Toronto Blue Jays fell 7-6 to the Phillies yesterday. The Jays open a new series against the Boston Red Sox later today in Toronto. First pitch is set for 5:07. And the Airdrie Tecmation Thunder have unveiled their 2026-27 Junior B schedule, with the team set to open the regular season September 25th against the Rocky Mountain House Rams. Airdrie will face the newly introduced Rimby Royals for the first time on October 3rd, adding a new matchup for the Thunder's upcoming campaign. The Thunder will close out the regular season February 13th against the Coaldale Copperheads as they look to continue building after reaching the playoffs last season.
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3: Mainly cloudy today, high of 17. Good chance of showers and a risk of a thunderstorm this afternoon. That carries into this evening, overnight dropping to 10. Tomorrow, kind of the same deal as today. Mainly cloudy throughout. Good chance of showers, risk of a thunderstorm in the afternoon with a high of 16. Right now, it's mostly cloudy and 14.
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0: With the weather that we're expecting this week, we need to start working on a catchy nickname. Trevor Guthrie, Soundwave at 742, Air 106, Air Mornings. I'm Justin Crouch. Looking to reach a high of 17 today. Showers with a risk of a thunderstorm this afternoon into this evening. More showers with a risk of a thunderstorm tomorrow. Showers on Wednesday. Showers on Thursday. Yeah, basically the June monsoon has returned is what I'm getting at. And with the June monsoon, at least we had a catchy nickname to help us, you know, put up with it. Then last month, I don't think we ever officially coined it, but we could call it Dry July. And now we're into August and the rain has returned. So what's the catchy nickname? I came up with Soggest. Soggy August. Soggest. Which I get sounds gross, but at least it's catchy.
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0: Not seeing any big issues on the roads as of yet this morning, just the typical volume on the major routes. If you do see something, though, please pass it along, 403-212-1061.
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0: Airdrie forecast calls for cooler, wetter week with highs below normal. 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Yeah, high is just 17 today. Good chance of showers. Risk of thunderstorm this afternoon. That carries into this evening. Overnight dropping to 10. Tomorrow, high of just 16, but again, mainly cloudy. Good chance of showers. Risk of a thunderstorm in the afternoon. Right now, it's mostly cloudy and 14. Stay ahead of the storm. 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

0: Kingdom of Fear. That's Cameron Whitcomb at 7:53. It's mostly cloudy and 14 in Airdrie. Air 106, I'm Justin Crouch. This is Air Mornings. I was reading the other day about Victorian slang that people think could make a comeback. Victorian slang that sounds modern, really. I've just got a few examples to share that I think have potential anyways, like got the morbs. Got the morbs means you're feeling down or depressed. I don't know. Maybe. Butter upon bacon means you're extra or you're doing too much. Not upon, though. Nobody's using upon anymore. Butter upon bacon. You're butter on bacon. Look at this guy over here. He's butter on bacon. He's extra. He's doing too much. And then the other one I think could make a comeback is keep your hair on. In an era where they were wearing wigs, this makes sense. Now, just hilarious. Keep your hair on. Calm down. Look at this guy over here. He's butter on bacon. Keep your hair on, pal.
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2: 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Barrett earned prize money and a championship belt buckle after impressing judges with his strategy of staying close to the Bulls while avoiding serious injury.
3: My strategy was not to get hurt. It's kind of a tricky one. No one really knew how to win, so I just got really, really close up in the Bulls' face, and I only got hit once, so I think you got to just taunt them the most, still kind of put on a show.
2: He says he plans to return next year to defend his title and encourages others to give the event a try. Airdrie's housing market continued to cool in July, with sales declining and prices easing compared with last year. The city saw 141 sales during the month, while inventory and months of supply increased, creating a more balanced market between buyers and sellers. Detached home prices also dropped year over year, with the average price reaching $603,100 and the overall benchmark price falling to $513,300. Rocky View County is reminding residents that some white daisy-like flowers, including oxeye daisy and scentless chamomile, are invasive species that can threaten Alberta's natural ecosystems. The county says these plants can spread rapidly, produce large amounts of seeds, and are often mistaken for common garden flowers or found in wildflower mixes that do not clearly identify the species included. Residents are encouraged to learn how to identify invasive plants, remove them before they spread, and choose native alternatives when adding new plants to their gardens. A cougar warning is in effect for several Kananaskis Country trails. Alberta Parks issued the warning Thursday for Baldy Pass Trail, Lusk Pass Trail, and Mount Baldy Climbing Crag and Mount Baldy Scramble routes. The warning follows what Alberta Parks describes as a close encounter. In other news, a fast-moving wildfire has devastated parts of Falder, B.C., west of Summerland, leaving homes destroyed and hundreds evacuated. A Calgary couple is celebrating quadruplets after years of infertility and IVF. And a stormy July sparks more than 4,000 crop insurance claims across the prairies. News on the go? 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
2: The Toronto Blue Jays lost 7-6 to the Phillies yesterday. The Jays are now set to kick off a new series against the Red Sox later today. First pitch goes in Toronto at 5:07. The Airdrie Tecmation Thunder have released their 2026-27 Junior B schedule, with the team set to begin its regular season on September 25th against the Rocky Mountain House Rams. The Thunder will also face the new Rimby Royals for the first time this season, with their first matchup scheduled for October 3rd. Airdrie will finish the regular season February 13th against the Coaldale Copperheads after looking to build on last year's playoff appearance. Canada is celebrating another Hlinka Gretzky Cup title. The Canadians dominated the U.S. 8-1 in the gold medal game on Saturday at Rogers Place. Brock England, Maddox Schultz, and Liam Pugh each scored twice as Canada outshot the Americans 45-17.
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4: Mainly cloudy today, high of 17. Good chance of showers and a risk of a thunderstorm this afternoon. That carries into this evening, overnight dropping to 10. Tomorrow, kind of the same deal as today. Mainly cloudy throughout. Good chance of showers, risk of a thunderstorm in the afternoon with a high of 16. Right now, it's mostly cloudy and 14.
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0: She really nailed it with that song. It's a brand new song that somehow makes you feel nostalgic. I Knew It, I Knew You, Taylor Swift at 8:07. It's Mostly Cloudy and 15, Air 106, Air Mornings. I'm Justin Crouch. I'm really happy to report that our daughters are living what feels like a real 90s summer. So they've made friends with a bunch of kids on our street, and this just like feels straight out of my childhood. There's probably, I want to say, close to a dozen of them that are always calling on each other, knocking on the door, ringing the bell, going over to each other's houses. They're riding bikes together. They're going over to the local park together, having water fights, bouncing on trampolines, and then, you know, obviously early morning cartoons, but evenings around a campfire, a propane campfire, obviously, right now. And if that last one is the real difference maker, it's one I can live with.
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Lady Gaga and Bruno Mars sits down with a smile. Air 106. I'm Justin Crouch. I saw this shirt the other day. It says, "Are you okay?" "No, but I'm funny." And I have never added something to my cart so quickly in my entire life.

0: Disclosure and Sam Smith Latch at 817 Air 106 Air Mornings. I'm Justin Crouch. Looking to reach a high of 17 today. Right now, it's mostly cloudy and 15. And I was just reading about this through the Discover Airdrie app, discoverairdrie.com. But Rocky View County is reminding residents to be careful when planting white daisy-like flowers, because they're saying some varieties can harm Alberta's natural ecosystems. Now, this is specifically oxeye daisies and scentless chamomile daisies. So just be careful of that. They're considered noxious weeds and can spread quickly if not properly managed. I don't know if I like that terminology. You know, something about it just doesn't quite sit right, you know? Can spread quickly if not properly managed. Like, you know, are they concerned they're going to take over our gardens? They're going to take over our backyards? They're going to take over our homes? They're going to take over our beautiful city? All right, I'll calm down. I'll keep my hair on.
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0: If you are headed into Calgary this morning, there is one big issue you should be aware of. This is a southbound Stoney Trail, just near the airport trail exit on the east side of the city there. There's a big issue there causing some major delays. Avoid the area if you can, and if you see anything else this morning on the roads, let me know what's up. 403-212-1061.
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0: 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That carries into this evening, overnight dropping to 10. Tomorrow, kind of the same deal, mainly cloudy throughout, high of 16, good chance of showers, any risk of a thunderstorm in the afternoon. Right now, it's mostly cloudy and 15. 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

0: 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Get that chip or crack in your windshield fixed today at Speedy Glass Airdrie, because getting a windshield repaired or replaced shouldn't be a pain in the glass.
1: I'm Lauren Meister, and here's what's making news this hour. Airdrie's housing market showed signs of slowing in July, with fewer sales and declining prices compared with the same time last year. The city recorded 141 home sales during the month, as rising inventory and increased months of supply helped move the market toward more balanced conditions for buyers and sellers. Detached home prices also softened year over year, with the average price falling to $603,100, while the overall benchmark price across all homes types dropped to $513,300. Airdrie resident Aiden Barrett claimed the Running with the Bulls title at this year's Strathmore Stampede after being convinced by friends to enter the competition. Barrett took home prize money and a championship belt buckle after catching the judges' attention by staying close to the Bulls while avoiding serious injury.
2: It felt awesome. My heart was just pumping. I haven't felt that much adrenaline in a while. It was pretty ridiculous.
1: Barrett says he plans to return next year to defend his title and is encouraging anyone considering the event to take the leap. A cougar warning is in effect for several Kananaskis country trails. Alberta Parks issued the warning on Thursday for Baldy Pass Trail, Lusk Pass Trail, the Mount Baldy Climbing Crag, and Mount Baldy Scramble routes. The warning follows what Alberta Parks described as a close encounter. Visitors are being told to make noise, travel in groups, keep children close, and keep pets leashed. Rocky View County is warning residents that some white daisy-like flowers, including oxeye daisy and scentless chamomile, are invasive species that can damage Alberta's ecosystems. The county says these plants can spread quickly, produce thousands of seeds, and are often mistaken for common garden flowers or included in unidentified wildflower mixes. Residents are encouraged to identify invasive species early, properly remove them, and consider planting native alternatives instead. In other news, wildfire devastation is evident in Falder, B.C., west of Summerland, with homes destroyed and thousands evacuated. Calgary's newest quadruplets are home after an 83-day NICU stay. And a stormy July has led to more than 4,000 crop insurance claims across the prairies. Your news now. 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
1: Canada has captured the Holinka Gretzky Cup with a dominant win over the U.S. Canada cruised to an 8-1 victory on Saturday at Rogers Place, outshooting the Americans 45-17 to claim gold. The Toronto Blue Jays fell 7-6 to the Phillies yesterday. The Jays open a new series against the Boston Red Sox later today in Toronto. First pitch is set for 5:07. And the Airdrie Techmation Thunder have unveiled their 2026-27 Junior B schedule, with the team set to open the regular season September 25th against the Rocky Mountain House Rams. Airdrie will face the newly introduced Rimby Royals for the first time on October 3rd, adding a new matchup for the Thunder's upcoming campaign. The Thunder will close out the regular season February 13th against the Coaldale Copperheads as they look to continue building after reaching the playoffs last season.
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3: Mainly cloudy today, high of 17. Good chance of showers. Risk of a thunderstorm this afternoon. That carries into this evening. Overnight, dropping to 10 tomorrow. Basically a carbon copy of today. Mainly cloudy throughout, high of 16. Good chance of showers. Risk of a thunderstorm in the afternoon. Into Wednesday, cloudy again, high of 14. Good chance of showers. Right now, it's mostly cloudy and 15.
0: Helping parents look like they've had a plan since, well, oops, this morning. 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

0: Beside you, Mariana's Trench at 842. It's mostly cloudy and 15. I'm Justin Crouch. 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I was just reading about this through the Discover Airdrie app and discoverairdrie.com. A teen driver was caught going 218 kilometers an hour on one of the major routes down in Calgary last month. 200, like just anything over 200 is ridiculous. Anywhere close to 200 kilometers an hour is ridiculous unless you are on a racetrack. And so I'm reading further, and of course the details come out. The police identified the driver as a 15-year-old. The passenger was 16. And get this, surprise, surprise, the SUV belonged to the driver's parents. Neither the driver or the passenger were insured or registered. If you want to read more about this, maybe use this as a lesson to your 15 and 16-year-old. Again, details through the Discover Airdrie app or discoverairdrie.com. But yeah, grounded doesn't even begin to describe what's going to happen to those kids.
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0: If you are headed into Calgary this morning, there is one big issue you should be aware of. This is a southbound Stoney Trail, just near the airport trail exit on the east side of the city there. There's a big issue there causing some major delays. Avoid the area if you can, and if you see anything else this morning on the roads, let me know what's up. 403-212-1061.
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0: 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Mainly cloudy today, high of 17. Good chance of showers. Risk of a thunderstorm this afternoon. That carries into this evening. Overnight dropping to 10 tomorrow. Basically the same as today. Mainly cloudy, high of 16. Good chance of showers. Risk of a thunderstorm in the afternoon. And then into Wednesday, cloudy, high of 14. And again, with a really good chance of showers. Right now, it's mostly cloudy and 15. Access precise weather information instantly. 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

0: away, we touch Charlotte Cardin at 8:53. It's mostly cloudy and 15. I'm Justin Crouch. This is Air Mornings, Air 106. Comedian Chelsea Handler is coming to perform a show at the Grey Eagle Event Center this Saturday, August 15th. I've got tickets to give away, so let's see who our lucky winner is. Hello, looking to speak to Randy or Randall.
1: Speaking.
0: Randy, this is Justin Crouch calling from Air 106 here in Airdrie. How are you doing this morning?
1: I'm great. How are you?
0: I'm good, thanks. I've got some good news for you, buddy. You recently entered to win tickets to see Chelsea Handler August 15th at the Grey Eagle Event Center down in Calgary.
1: That's right, yeah.
0: And your name has been drawn. Congratulations. You've just scored yourself a pair of tickets.
1: Oh, fantastic. Thank you so much.
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2: I'm Lauren Meister with your local news, streaming now through the Discover Airdrie app. Airdrie resident Aiden Barrett won the Running with the Bulls competition at the Strathmore Stampede after entering the event at the encouragement of friends. Barrett earned prize money and a championship belt buckle after impressing judges with his strategy of staying close to the Bulls while avoiding serious injury.
3: My strategy was not to get hurt. It's kind of a tricky one. No one really knew how to win, so I just got really, really close up in the Bulls' face, and I only got hit once, so I think you got to just taunt them the most, still kind of put on a show.
2: He says he plans to return next year to defend his title and encourages others to give the event a try. Airdrie's housing market continued to cool in July, with sales declining and prices easing compared with last year. The city saw 141 sales during the month, while inventory and months of supply increased, creating a more balanced market between buyers and sellers. Detached home prices also dropped year over year, with the average price reaching $603,100 and the overall benchmark price falling to $513,300. Rocky View County is reminding residents that some white daisy-like flowers, including oxeye daisy and scentless chamomile, are invasive species that can threaten Alberta's natural ecosystems. The county says these plants can spread rapidly, produce large amounts of seeds, and are often mistaken for common garden flowers or found in wildflower mixes that do not clearly identify the species included. Residents are encouraged to learn how to identify invasive plants, remove them before they spread, and choose native alternatives when adding new plants to their gardens. A cougar warning is in effect for several Kananaskis Country trails. Alberta Parks issued the warning Thursday for Baldy Pass Trail, Lusk Pass Trail, and Mount Baldy Climbing Craig and Mount Baldy Scramble routes. The warning follows what Alberta Parks describes as a close encounter. In other news, a fast-moving wildfire has devastated parts of Falder, B.C., west of Summerland, leaving homes destroyed and hundreds evacuated. A Calgary couple is celebrating quadruplets after years of infertility and IVF. And a stormy July sparks more than 4,000 crop insurance claims across the prairies. News on the go? 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
2: The Toronto Blue Jays lost 7-6 to the Phillies yesterday. The Jays are now set to kick off a new series against the Red Sox later today. First pitch goes in Toronto at 5:07. The Airdrie Tecmation Thunder have released their 2026-27 Junior B schedule, with the team set to begin its regular season on September 25th against the Rocky Mountain House Rams. The Thunder will also face the new Rimby Royals for the first time this season, with their first matchup scheduled for October 3rd. Airdrie will finish the regular season February 13th against the Coaldale Copperheads after looking to build on last year's playoff appearance. Canada is celebrating another Hlinka Gretzky Cup title. The Canadians dominated the U.S. 8-1 in the gold medal game on Saturday at Rogers Place. Brock England, Maddox Schultz, and Liam Pugh each scored twice as Canada outshot the Americans 45-17.
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5: Mainly cloudy today, high of 17. Good chance of showers, risk of a thunderstorm this afternoon. That carries into this evening, overnight dropping to 10 tomorrow. Basically a carbon copy of today. Mainly cloudy throughout, high of 16. Good chance of showers, risk of a thunderstorm in the afternoon. Into Wednesday, cloudy again, high of 14. Good chance of showers. Right now, it's mostly cloudy and 15.
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Cups of coffee after a week off. Yes, I've had about a dozen this morning. Thanks for asking. That was Jamie Fine, Air 106. Here's the latest from Gracie Abrams. Hit the wall.

0: helmet, hell, that's fireproof. It's on Air 106. Air Mornings. I'm Justin Crouch. Boy, did we ever pick the right week to do a staycation. So last week, I mean, the weather for us anyways was absolutely beautiful. Saw lots of sunshine, maybe a little rain in the evening here and there. But for the most part, it was a really good week for us. And then have you seen the forecast for this week? Have you heard what we're looking at for this week for rain? Rain. Pretty much all week long. So we're running it back to the June monsoon is what we're doing. We had the June monsoon, then we had dry July, and now Soggist? Soggy August? I hate it, but it's also kind of catchy.
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0: 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Good chance of showers, risk of a thunderstorm this afternoon. High of 17 today. Chance of showers, risk of a thunderstorm carries into this evening, overnight dropping to 10. Tomorrow, kind of a carbon copy of today. Mainly cloudy, high of 16. Good chance of showers and a risk of a thunderstorm in the afternoon. Local news, local sports, and local weather are all available through the free

Sometimes it's crazy to remember that Ariana Grande actually got her start with the Disney Channel. I've been reminded of this with my girls now getting into, you know, that kind of TV. She got her big start on a show called Sam and Cats, and now look how far she's come. Here's Ariana Grande's latest. It's Twilight Zone, Air 106.

0: 106 Air Mornings. I'm Justin Crouch. The Calgary Flames have unveiled, well, what will be at center ice for them for their final season at the Dome. And no surprise here, they've unveiled this massive emblem that honors their time in one of the NHL's most iconic barns. It says 1983 to 2027 Dome farewell season. It's like, really, the emblem is beautiful. It'll be great to see them line up at center ice, you know, one last season to send it out with a bang. Tears will be shed, probably by me.
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0: 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Good chance of showers. Risk of a thunderstorm this afternoon. That carries into this evening. Overnight dropping to 10. Tomorrow, kind of the same deal as today. Mainly cloudy, high of 16. Good chance of showers and a risk of a thunderstorm in the afternoon. 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

0: 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But apparently they also don't go in your blue bin recycling either. Air 106, Air Mornings, I'm Justin Crouch. That's definitely what I've done with them in the past before. But it turns out you should be, I mean, if you're going to stockpile them, I guess this is the way to go. Build them up and then take them to a used oil collection site. So that's where you're actually supposed to be taking them. Not just throwing them in the garbage either. Okay, let's, be sure that we're doing our part here. Also, I will admit, I didn't know that. But you learn something new every day.
1: Duck. 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Jeep. 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
2: I'm Lauren Meister, and here's what's making news this hour. Airdrie's housing market showed signs of slowing in July with fewer sales and declining prices compared with the same time last year. The city recorded 141 home sales during the month as rising inventory and increased months of supply helped move the market toward more balanced conditions for buyers and sellers. Detached home prices also softened year over year, with the average price falling to $603,100. While the overall benchmark price across all homes types dropped to $513,300. Airdrie resident Aiden Barrett claimed the Running with the Bulls title at this year's Strathmore Stampede after being convinced by friends to enter the competition. Barrett took home prize money and a championship belt buckle after catching the judges' attention by staying close to the Bulls while avoiding serious injury.
3: It felt awesome. My heart was just pumping. I haven't felt that much adrenaline in a while. It was pretty ridiculous.
2: Barrett says he plans to return next year to defend his title and is encouraging anyone considering the event to take the leap. A cougar warning is in effect for several Kananaskis country trails. Alberta Parks issued the warning on Thursday for Baldy Pass Trail, Lusk Pass Trail, the Mount Baldy Climbing Crag, and Mount Baldy Scramble routes. The warning follows what Alberta Parks described as a close encounter. Visitors are being told to make noise, travel in groups, keep children close, and keep pets leashed. Rocky View County is warning residents that some white daisy-like flowers, including oxeye daisy and scentless chamomile, are invasive species that can damage Alberta's ecosystems. The county says these plants can spread quickly, produce thousands of seeds, and are often mistaken for common garden flowers or included in unidentified wildflower mixes. Residents are encouraged to identify invasive species early, properly remove them, and consider planting native alternatives instead. In other news, wildfire devastation is evident in Falder, B.C., west of Summerland, with homes destroyed and thousands evacuated. Calgary's newest quadruplets are home after an 83-day NICU stay. And a stormy July has led to more than 4,000 crop insurance claims across the prairies. Your news now. 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
2: Canada has captured the Holinka Gretzky Cup with a dominant win over the U.S. Canada cruised to an 8-1 victory on Saturday at Rogers Place, outshooting the Americans 45-17 to claim gold. The Toronto Blue Jays fell 7-6 to the Phillies yesterday. The Jays open a new series against the Boston Red Sox later today in Toronto. First pitch is set for 5:07. And the Airdrie Techmation Thunder have unveiled their 2026-27 Junior B schedule, with the team set to open the regular season September 25th against the Rocky Mountain House Rams. Airdrie will face the newly introduced Rimby Royals for the first time on October 3rd, adding a new matchup for the Thunder's upcoming campaign. The Thunder will close out the regular season February 13th against the Coaldale Copperheads as they look to continue building after reaching the playoffs last season.
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4: Mainly cloudy today, high of 17. There is a good chance of showers and a risk of a thunderstorm this afternoon. That carries into this evening, overnight dropping to 10. Tomorrow, basically a carbon copy of today. Mainly cloudy, high of 16. Good chance of showers and a risk of a thunderstorm in the afternoon.
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6: 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Good chance of showers, risk of a thunderstorm this afternoon. High of 17 today. Chance of showers, risk of a thunderstorm carries into this evening. Overnight dropping to 10. Tomorrow, kind of carbon copy of today. Mainly cloudy, high of 16. Good chance of showers and a risk of a thunderstorm in the afternoon. 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

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This is another opportunity for you to get qualified to win the brand new Jeep Cherokee from your Alberta Jeep dealers that we are giving away this summer. Have a little fun in the process. Get your name tossed into the draw. And, you know, we are starting to wind down here. We're getting into the dog days of summer. So you might want to get this done while you still can.

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8: 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Good chance of showers. Risk of a thunderstorm this afternoon. That carries into this evening. Overnight dropping to 10. Tomorrow, kind of the same deal as today. Mainly cloudy, high of 16. Good chance of showers. Any risk of a thunderstorm in the afternoon. 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
1: Air 106, Air Mornings. I'm Justin Crouch. That one feels all too appropriate with all of the rain that we are expecting this week, only when it rains. All right, let's try and brighten the spirits here just a little bit. I was reading about Victorian slang that people feel sounds a little bit modern. Like, they feel like this one could make a comeback. So Victorian slang that sounds modern, we're going to try and bring it back. First one I've got for you here, got the morbs. So this is if you're feeling down or depressed. You've got the morbs. That's not bad. I don't hate that. Your butter upon bacon. Butter upon bacon means you're extra. You're doing too much. You could just say extra, though. I don't know. Butter upon bacon feels a little wordy. This last one, though, I do like this. Keep your hair on, which I mean in the Victorian era, everybody was wearing a wig. So keep your hair on. It just means calm down. I'm using this one. I'm going to be taking this one. Keep your hair on, would ya?
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1: Hey, it's Justin Crouch from Air Mornings. Just in case you missed it on the show the other day, I said, yeah, you know what? Here and there, I'll go to karaoke when I can. And that's when she said, I have a nice voice for karaoke. This is a compliment, technically speaking. It's like, you know, you have an okay voice. You have a voice that's good enough to be mostly drowned out by backing vocals and a bar full of people who aren't really paying attention to you. Yeah, I'll take it. Score one for Justin.
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2: 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Barrett earned prize money and a championship belt buckle after impressing judges with his strategy of staying close to the Bulls while avoiding serious injury.
3: My strategy was not to get hurt. It's kind of a tricky one. No one really knew how to win, so I just got really, really close up in the Bulls' face, and I only got hit once, so I think you got to just taunt them the most, still kind of put on a show.
2: He says he plans to return next year to defend his title and encourages others to give the event a try. Airdrie's housing market continued to cool in July, with sales declining and prices easing compared with last year. The city saw 141 sales during the month, while inventory and months of supply increased, creating a more balanced market between buyers and sellers. Detached home prices also dropped year over year, with the average price reaching $603,100 and the overall benchmark price falling to $513,300. Rocky View County is reminding residents that some white daisy-like flowers, including oxeye daisy and scentless chamomile, are invasive species that can threaten Alberta's natural ecosystems. The county says these plants can spread rapidly, produce large amounts of seeds, and are often mistaken for common garden flowers or found in wildflower mixes that do not clearly identify the species included. Residents are encouraged to learn how to identify invasive plants, remove them before they spread, and choose native alternatives when adding new plants to their gardens. A cougar warning is in effect for several Kananaskis Country trails. Alberta Parks issued the warning Thursday for Baldy Pass Trail, Lusk Pass Trail, and Mount Baldy Climbing Craig and Mount Baldy Scramble routes. The warning follows what Alberta Parks describes as a close encounter. In other news, a fast-moving wildfire has devastated parts of Falder, B.C., west of Summerland, leaving homes destroyed and hundreds evacuated. A Calgary couple is celebrating quadruplets after years of infertility and IVF. And a stormy July sparks more than 4,000 crop insurance claims across the prairies. News on the go? 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
2: The Toronto Blue Jays lost 7-6 to the Phillies yesterday. The Jays are now set to kick off a new series against the Red Sox later today. First pitch goes in Toronto at 5:07. The Airdrie Tecmation Thunder have released their 2026-27 Junior B schedule, with the team set to begin its regular season on September 25th against the Rocky Mountain House Rams. The Thunder will also face the new Rimby Royals for the first time this season, with their first matchup scheduled for October 3rd. Airdrie will finish the regular season February 13th against the Coaldale Copperheads after looking to build on last year's playoff appearance. Canada is celebrating another Hlinka Gretzky Cup title. The Canadians dominated the U.S. 8-1 in the gold medal game on Saturday at Rogers Place. Brock England, Maddox Schultz, and Liam Pugh each scored twice as Canada outshot the Americans 45-17.
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4: Mainly cloudy today, high of 17. There is a good chance of showers and a risk of a thunderstorm this afternoon. That carries into this evening, overnight dropping to 10. Tomorrow, basically a carbon copy of today. Mainly cloudy, high of 16. Good chance of showers and a risk of a thunderstorm in the afternoon.
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Front to you, that's Tyler Schatz on Air 106. I'm Justin Crouch. This is Air Mornings. My daughters are living a real 90s summer, is what it feels like anyways right now. They've made friends with a bunch of kids on our street. There's probably, I want to say at least a dozen of them that all like call on each other as soon as each other is up and or home. They go over to each other's houses. They ride bikes together. They have water fights. They bounce on trampolines. Sure, there's some early morning cartoons, but the days are outside and the evenings are spent around a campfire. I guess a propane campfire these days. And that last one, I guess, is the biggest difference maker. But that's one I can live with right now.

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0: 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Good chance of showers, risk of a thunderstorm this afternoon. High of 17 today. Chance of showers, risk of a thunderstorm carries into this evening. Overnight dropping to 10. Tomorrow, kind of a carbon copy of today. Mainly cloudy, high of 16. Good chance of showers and a risk of a thunderstorm in the afternoon. Local news, local sports, and local weather are all available through the free Discover Airdrie app.
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Felix Cartel and Fion covering The Way from Fastball. A 90s one-hit wonder right there. Air 106, Air Mornings. I'm Justin Crouch. I was just reading about this through the Discover Airdrie app and discoveraertree.com. But apparently there is an invasive species of daisies, a couple of them, I guess, that Rocky View County are warning about right now. They say some varieties can be invasive to Alberta's ecosystems, specifically oxeye daisies and scentless chamomile. Daisies are considered noxious and can spread quickly if not properly managed. What exactly does that mean, do you think? Can spread quickly if not properly managed. Taking over our gardens. Taking over our backyards. Taking over our homes. They're going to take over our city before we know it. Ah, let's be honest. I'm probably just blowing this out of proportion.

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6: 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Good chance of showers, risk of a thunderstorm this afternoon. That carries into this evening, overnight dropping to 10. Tomorrow, kind of the same deal as today. Mainly cloudy, high of 16. Good chance of showers and a risk of a thunderstorm in the afternoon. 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

0: Fred Ann's Walk Off the Earth, Air 106, Air Mornings. I'm Justin Crouch. This is going to wrap it for me today. Looking like we've got showers on the way this afternoon, risk of a thunderstorm into this evening. A chance of rain tomorrow as well with a risk of a thunderstorm. Good chance of showers Wednesday, rain Thursday. Yeah, it's going to be a soggy one. And because we had the June monsoon and then dry July, and now we're back into the wet stuff for August, I'm dubbing this Soggist. Soggy August, and I'm aware that the name is a little bit gross, but we're sticking with it. We're going to hold to it, okay? So bear with us through Soggist as we get through this week. Have yourself a great rest of your day. Ken O'Neill is in next.
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2: 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Aleem Mahmoud was last seen at the Horseman in Airdrie on August 1st. Police say there is concern for his well-being. He's described as having a medium complexion, brown eyes, as well as dark hair, though police say his head currently was shaved. Anyone with information is asked to contact Airdrie RCMP or Crime Stoppers. We have a photo up on our website. Power has been restored after an outage affected more than 2,100 Fortis Alberta customers in Northwest Airdrie and surrounding Rocky View County over the weekend. The outage began late Saturday night. Fortis Alberta initially listed the cause as unknown and under investigation. The outage happened after Environment Canada issued a severe thunderstorm warning for the Airdrie and Crossfield area. And good news, a Crossfield man who had been reported missing last week was found safe. RCMP confirmed the update Sunday and thanked the public for its help. The man had been reported missing after he was last seen leaving his Crossfield home on August 6th. RCMP issued several updates during the search. Previous identifying information has since been removed from our former stories now that he has been located. And Airdrie is headed into a cooler and wetter week. Environment Canada is calling for a high of 17 today with mainly cloudy skies. We could see a chance of showers as well as a thunderstorm. Local smoke is also expected to become widespread this morning. Tuesday's forecast hits a high of 16. Wednesday will reach 14. And Thursday, it is expected to be the coolest day of the week with showers and a high of 13. 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In other news we're looking at today, RCMP have confirmed the death of an 80-year-old woman fleeing the Bald Range wildfire near Summerland, BC. Police said that she died suddenly while evacuating with family, and her death is believed to be connected to the fire. Nearly 22,000 people remain under evacuation orders across BC. In Nova Scotia, the mother of missing children Jack and Lily Sullivan is speaking publicly 15 months after they disappeared. She says she has nothing to do with their disappearance and still hopes they are alive. And some Yellowknife movie fans are traveling south to see summer blockbusters after the city's only cinema closed. One man flew 1,500 kilometers to Edmonton and says the trip cost about $1,500.
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3: The Toronto Blue Jays are starting a series with the Boston Red Sox today. The Jays won their weekend series against the Philadelphia Phillies 2-1. The Calgary Stampeders will look to bounce back from their loss on Thursday when they take on the BC Lions on Thursday this week. The Stamps currently have a record of 4-5. Team Canada won the Hlinka-Gretzky Cup, defeating Team USA in the final 8-1.
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2: Tonight, mainly cloudy, chance of showers, a risk of a thunderstorm this evening. The widespread smoke will continue with some northern winds, and it will be a low of 10. Tomorrow, cloudy, more smoke, chance of showers, and a thunderstorm risk with a high of 16. Overnight, some rain, a low of 9. Wednesday stays cloudy once again, chance of showers, and a high of 14 degrees. 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

0: I'm Ken O'Neill. Hope you had a great weekend. Welcome to Monday. Olivia Rodrigo is coming up. Welcome to August 10th. Today is National Lazy Day. Let's celebrate the art of doing absolutely nothing. Here's the top five ways that we can be lazy. Go to bed as early as humanly possible tonight. Order food instead of making it. Wear the same comfortable clothes all day, ignoring anything that says some assembly required. And finally, take a nap, because if you can postpone it until tomorrow, you're not avoiding it. You're actually planning ahead.
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10: 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Good chance of showers, risk of a thunderstorm this afternoon. High of 17 today. Chance of showers, risk of a thunderstorm carries into this evening, overnight dropping to 10. Tomorrow, kind of a carbon copy of today. Mainly cloudy, high of 16. Good chance of showers, any risk of a thunderstorm in the afternoon. Local news, local sports, and local weather are all available through the free Discover Airdrie app.
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0: Mariana's Trench and Stutter with Ken O'Neill. Gracie Abrams Hit the Wall is coming up. Baseball is heading back to the cornfields this Thursday for another Field of Dreams game in Dyersville, Iowa. The Philadelphia Phillies will take on the Minnesota Twins in the first major league game there in like 4 years. Field of Dreams actor Kevin Costner and more than 25 baseball Hall of Famers are expected to be there for the special pregame ceremony. And we can watch it live this year on Netflix. It's Thursday night.
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9: 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Good chance of showers. Risk of a thunderstorm this afternoon. That carries into this evening. Overnight dropping to 10. Tomorrow, kind of the same deal as today. Mainly cloudy, high of 16. Good chance of showers and a risk of a thunderstorm in the afternoon. 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

0: Alexander Stewart, His Problem instead. I'm Ken O'Neill, and in just a minute, we'll hear Dua Lipa. Have you signed up yet for the Daily News? 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
2: 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Rocky View County says four paused recreation projects worth an estimated $111 million did not have final approval to move to construction. The projects include proposed facilities in Langdon, Indus, and Springbank. The county says council had authorized preliminary work, which could include business cases, land acquisition, planning, or design. Construction would still require future council approval. The projects are paused while a countywide recreation strategy is developed. The county added that the pause is not a decision to cancel the projects. A bear warning is in effect for a Horseshoe Loop Trail in Bow Valley Wildland Provincial Park. Alberta Park says two bikers had a close encounter with a black bear, sow, and cubs on August 7th. The sow bluff charged but did not make contact. Alberta Park said the bear retreated with her cubs after bear spray was deployed. A second bear warning is also in effect at the Brown-Lowry Provincial Park, where a black bear with cubs had been seen frequenting the day use area. Visitors are being reminded to make noise, travel in groups, and carry bear spray. Calgary police are highlighting several July traffic stops, including one involving a 15-year-old driver. Police say officers spotted an SUV on Deerfoot Trail without headlights just after midnight on July 16th. The driver allegedly failed to stop before the vehicle was later abandoned. Police say the 15-year-old driver was ticketed for several offenses, including driving without a license, operating an uninsured vehicle, and failing to stop for police. In a separate case, police said a driver was clocked at 218 kilometers an hour in a 100 zone on Stony Trail. That driver was arrested for dangerous operation of a motor vehicle. And Albertans are being invited to weigh in on the province's push to attract large-scale AI data centers. A province-wide virtual town hall is scheduled for August 27th with Premier Daniel Smith and Technology and Innovation Minister Nate Glubish. The province is also holding in-person sessions in Pinoca, Sturgeon County, and Grand Prairie. The government says its approach includes commitments that Albertans will not pay for the projects, the electricity grid will take priority, and water use will be controlled. The province added that large-scale data centers will pay a levy of up to 2% on the value of their computing equipment. We have more information up on our website. Local news is at your fingertips. Sign up for the daily news on Air 106.1 FM and get updates sent straight to your email. And here's a look at some other headlines we're chasing today. Thousands remain under evacuation orders in BC as wildfires continue to burn. RCMP say an 80-year-old woman died while evacuating with family near the Bald Range wildfire by Summerland. The BC Coroner's Service is investigating. The mother of Jacqueline Lily Sullivan is making a new plea for answers more than a year after the children vanished in Nova Scotia. The siblings disappeared from Lansdowne in May 2025. And Yellowknife residents are making long trips for movies after the capital's only theater closed. One Marvel fan flew to Edmonton for a blockbuster weekend, spending roughly $1,500.
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3: Team Canada won the Hlinka-Gretzky Cup, defeating Team USA in the final 8-1. The Toronto Blue Jays are starting a series with the Boston Red Sox today. The Jays won their weekend series against the Philadelphia Phillies 2-1. The Calgary Stampeders will look to bounce back from their loss on Thursday when they take on the BC Lions on Thursday this week. The Stamps currently have a record of 4-5.
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2: Mainly cloudy tonight with some widespread smoke, chance of showers and a thunderstorm risk this evening. The north winds ease later on and it's a low of 10. Tomorrow stays cloudy, local smoke once again. Showers are likely in the afternoon as well as another thunderstorm risk. The high is 16. Overnight periods of rain, a low of 9. Wednesday, more chances of showers, a high of 14. And more rain on Thursday as well. Stay informed with vital alerts and local weather. 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
12: 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Mainly cloudy, high of 17 today. Good chance of showers, risk of thunderstorm carries into this evening, overnight dropping to 10. Tomorrow, basically the same deal as today, mainly cloudy throughout, high of 16. Good chance of showers and a risk of thunderstorm late in the day. More showers expected on Wednesday with a high of 14. 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
9: Bear warning issued after Black Bear Bluff charges bikers on Kananaskis Trails. 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Tomorrow, basically the same as today, mainly cloudy throughout, high of 16. Good chance of showers, risk of a thunderstorm late in the day. And into Wednesday, looking like more showers with a high of 14. Sun or storm, find the area's official forecast through the Discover Airdrie app.
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0: It's Tyler Shaw, Kiss Goodnight. Before that, Tame Impala and Jenny from Blackpink. I'm Ken O'Neill. Nikki, you're and Daisy on the way. There are so many incredible women in our community doing amazing things every day, leading businesses, supporting families, volunteering, mentoring, making our city stronger in ways people don't always see. 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
2: 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Aleem Mahmoud was last seen at the Horseman in Airdrie on August 1st. Police say there is concern for his well-being. He's described as having a medium complexion, brown eyes, as well as dark hair, though police say his head currently was shaved. Anyone with information is asked to contact Airdrie RCMP or Crime Stoppers. We have a photo up on our website. Power has been restored after an outage affected more than 2,100 Fortis Alberta customers in Northwest Airdrie and surrounding Rocky View County over the weekend. The outage began late Saturday night. Fortis Alberta initially listed the cause as unknown and under investigation. The outage happened after Environment Canada issued a severe thunderstorm warning for the Airdrie and Crossfield area. And good news, a Crossfield man who had been reported missing last week was found safe. RCMP confirmed the update Sunday and thanked the public for its help. The man had been reported missing after he was last seen leaving his Crossfield home on August 6th. RCMP issued several updates during the search. Previous identifying information has since been removed from our former stories now that he has been located. And Airdrie is headed into a cooler and wetter week. Environment Canada is calling for a high of 17 today with mainly cloudy skies. We could see a chance of showers as well as a thunderstorm. Local smoke is also expected to become widespread this morning. Tuesday's forecast hits a high of 16. Wednesday will reach 14. And Thursday, it is expected to be the coolest day of the week with showers and a high of 13. 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In other news we're looking at today, RCMP have confirmed the death of an 80-year-old woman fleeing the Bald Range wildfire near Summerlin, BC. Police said that she died suddenly while evacuating with family, and her death is believed to be connected to the fire. Nearly 22,000 people remain under evacuation orders across BC. In Nova Scotia, the mother of missing children Jack and Lily Sullivan is speaking publicly 15 months after they disappeared. She says she has nothing to do with their disappearance and still hopes they are alive. And some Yellowknife movie fans are traveling south to see summer blockbusters after the city's only cinema closed. One man flew 1,500 kilometers to Edmonton and says the trip cost about $1,500.
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3: The Toronto Blue Jays are starting a series with the Boston Red Sox today. The Jays won their weekend series against the Philadelphia Phillies 2-1. The Calgary Stampeders will look to bounce back from their loss on Thursday when they take on the BC Lions on Thursday this week. The Stamps currently have a record of 4-5. Team Canada won the Hlinka Gretzky Cup, defeating Team USA in the final 8-1.
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2: Tonight, mainly cloudy, chance of showers, a risk of a thunderstorm this evening. The widespread smoke will continue with some northern winds, and it will be a low of 10. Tomorrow, cloudy, more smoke, chance of showers, and a thunderstorm risk with a high of 16. Overnight, some rain, a low of 9. Wednesday stays cloudy once again, chance of showers, and a high of 14 degrees. 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

music from Talk. It's called Time Machine on the Drive Home Show. It's Monday, and I'm actually feeling pretty good today. I'm not going to lie. Every weekend this summer has been so busy. Didn't do anything this weekend, and I finally feel rested on a Monday. Here's Harry Styles. It's American Girls on the Drive Home Show.

0: Wrecking Ball on the Drive Home Show. How you doing? I'm Candace Johnson. It's going to be a wet week in Alberta, but honestly, I'm not sad about a bit of a break from the heat. A few things you could do in Alberta on a rainy day. You could go to Drumheller. Why not go to the Royal Tyrrell Museum? It is amazing and part of Alberta's history. Telespark Science Center, another good indoor place to check out. Even if it's raining, Calgary Zoo's never terrible. I actually prefer the zoo on a day that it's not super hot out. So just a few ideas for this rainy week in Alberta. You can still get outside and enjoy it.
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13: 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Mainly cloudy, high of 17 today. Good chance of showers. Risk of thunderstorm carries into this evening. Overnight dropping to 10. Tomorrow, basically the same deal as today. Mainly cloudy throughout. High of 16. Good chance of showers and a risk of thunderstorm late in the day. More showers expected on Wednesday with a high of 14. Local news, local sports, and local weather are all available through the free Discover Airdrie app.
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cups of coffee. Jamie Fine, cups of coffee on the Drive Home Show. Coming up next, it's not a fever dream. We are, in fact, qualifying someone to win with your Alberta Jeep dealers. First, it's Alex Warren. Did you know?

0: 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This morning, we played that Jack Duck Jeep cue to text. You've got less than a month to get entered. So go to our website right now and play that rubber ducky game. Instantly get entered. 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
0: Alina, it's Candace calling from the radio station. How are you doing today?
2: I'm good, thank you. How are you?
0: I'm fantastic. Do you know why I'm calling?
2: Did I win a Jeep?
0: You didn't win a Jeep, but you're qualified for the Jeep.
2: Okay. Hey, we'll take it.
0: Yeah, you texted in the word Jeep. You're qualified to win in just over a month. And I can hear a little baby there. You got some kids?
2: You bet we do, yeah.
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2: Oh, excellent.
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14: Bear warning issued after Black Bear Bluff charges bikers on Kananaskis trails. Got the full story for you posted right now through the Discover Airdrie app. Good chance of showers, risk of a thunderstorm carries into this evening, overnight dropping to 10. Tomorrow, basically the same as today. Mainly cloudy throughout, high of 16. Good chance of showers, risk of a thunderstorm late in the day. And into Wednesday, looking like more showers with a high of 14. Sun or storm, find the area's official forecast through the Discover Airdrie app.
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0: 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I'm Candace Johnson. 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
2: 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Rocky View County says four paused recreation projects worth an estimated $111 million did not have final approval to move to construction. The projects include proposed facilities in Langdon, Indus, and Springbank. The county says council had authorized preliminary work, which could include business cases, land acquisition, planning, or design. Construction would still require future council approval. The projects are paused while a countywide recreation strategy is developed. The county added that the pause is not a decision to cancel the projects. A bear warning is in effect for a Horseshoe Loop Trail in Bow Valley Wildland Provincial Park. Alberta Park says two bikers had a close encounter with a black bear, sow, and cubs on August 7th. The sow bluff charged but did not make contact. Alberta Park said the bear retreated with her cubs after bear spray was deployed. A second bear warning is also in effect at the Brown-Lowry Provincial Park, where a black bear with cubs had been seen frequenting the day use area. Visitors are being reminded to make noise, travel in groups, and carry bear spray. Calgary police are highlighting several July traffic stops, including one involving a 15-year-old driver. Police say officers spotted an SUV on Deerfoot Trail without headlights just after midnight on July 16th. The driver allegedly failed to stop before the vehicle was later abandoned. Police say the 15-year-old driver was ticketed for several offenses, including driving without a license, operating an uninsured vehicle, and failing to stop for police. In a separate case, police said a driver was clocked at 218 kilometers an hour in a 100 zone on Stony Trail. That driver was arrested for dangerous operation of a motor vehicle. And Albertans are being invited to weigh in on the province's push to attract large-scale AI data centers. A province-wide virtual town hall is scheduled for August 27th with Premier Daniel Smith and Technology and Innovation Minister Nate Glubish. The province is also holding in-person sessions in Pinoca, Sturgeon County, and Grand Prairie. The government says its approach includes commitments that Albertans will not pay for the projects, the electricity grid will take priority, and water use will be controlled. The province added that large-scale data centers will pay a levy of up to 2% on the value of their computing equipment. We have more information up on our website. Local news is at your fingertips. Sign up for the daily news on Air 106 1 FM and get updates sent straight to your email. And here's a look at some other headlines we're chasing today. Thousands remain under evacuation orders in BC as wildfires continue to burn. RCMP say an 80-year-old woman died while evacuating with family near the Bald Range wildfire by Summerland. The BC Coroner's Service is investigating. The mother of Jacqueline Lily Sullivan is making a new plea for answers more than a year after the children vanished in Nova Scotia. The siblings disappeared from Lansdowne in May 2025. And Yellowknife residents are making long trips for movies after the capital's only theater closed. One Marvel fan flew to Edmonton for a blockbuster weekend, spending roughly $1,500.
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3: Team Canada won the Hlinka-Gretzky Cup, defeating Team USA in the final 8-1. The Toronto Blue Jays are starting a series with the Boston Red Sox today. The Jays won their weekend series against the Philadelphia Phillies 2-1. The Calgary Stampeders will look to bounce back from their loss on Thursday when they take on the BC Lions on Thursday this week. The Stamps currently have a record of 4-5.
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2: Mainly cloudy tonight with some widespread smoke, chance of showers and a thunderstorm risk this evening. The north winds ease later on and it's a low of 10. Tomorrow stays cloudy, local smoke once again. Showers are likely in the afternoon as well as another thunderstorm risk. The high is 16. Overnight periods of rain, a low of 9. Wednesday, more chances of showers, a high of 14. And more rain on Thursday as well. Stay informed with vital alerts and local weather. Download our Discover Airdrie app today.
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It's Cameron Wickholm, you and me on the Drive Home Show. Candace Johnson with you. If you want to feel like summer, the Toronto Blue Jays are home to the Red Sox today, 5 o'clock. It's nice and sunny in Ontario. Here's Zara Larson, Midnight Sun.

0: Scott Hellman, PDA on the Drive Home Show. I'm Candace Johnson. There's a really cute story about a couple of cats. They saved each other's lives with a blood transfusion. A tiny kitten named Dandelion received a life-saving blood transfusion from a blind rescue cat named Carrot. It's just absolutely adorable. And I know on the weekend, Cat Fest videos were very popular at both like Cineplex, Landmark, local movie houses. Yeah, 72 minutes of cat videos if you're a big cat fan. Also for cat fans in Alberta, the Calgary Cat Festival and Markets coming up September 12th. And 13th, supporting animal rescues here in Alberta.
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7: 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Mainly cloudy, high of 17 today. Good chance of showers, risk of thunderstorm carries into this evening, overnight dropping to 10. Tomorrow, basically the same deal as today, mainly cloudy throughout, high of 16. Good chance of showers and a risk of thunderstorm late in the day. More showers expected on Wednesday with a high of 14. 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
1: Elijah Woods, that is Lights on the Drive Home Show. How you doing? I'm Candace Johnson. This is super fun. Winsport is going to have their first ever drive-in movie this Thursday night, and they picked the most perfect movie to kick this off with. Yes. Cool Runnings. How perfect is that? Winsport's first ever drive-in movie this Thursday night. They're screening Cool Runnings. The movie, of course, inspired by the story of the Jamaican bobsled team at the 88 Calgary Winter Olympics, which, of course, was filmed right at Canada Olympic Park, where you'll be watching the movie. So
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14: 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Tomorrow, basically the same as today. Mainly cloudy throughout, high of 16. Good chance of showers, risk of a thunderstorm late in the day. And into Wednesday, looking like more showers with a high of 14. Sun or storm, find the area's official forecast through the Discover Airdrie app.
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2: 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Aleem Mahmoud was last seen at the Horseman in Airdrie on August 1st. Police say there is concern for his well-being. He's described as having a medium complexion, brown eyes, as well as dark hair, though police say his head currently was shaved. Anyone with information is asked to contact Airdrie RCMP or Crime Stoppers. We have a photo up on our website. Power has been restored after an outage affected more than 2,100 Fortis, Alberta customers in Northwest Airdrie and surrounding Rocky View County over the weekend. The outage began late Saturday night. Fortis, Alberta initially listed the cause as unknown and under investigation. The outage happened after Environment Canada issued a severe thunderstorm warning for the Airdrie and Crossfield area. And good news, a Crossfield man who had been reported missing last week was found safe. RCMP confirmed the update Sunday and thanked the public for its help. The man had been reported missing after he was last seen leaving his Crossfield home on August 6th. RCMP issued several updates during the search. Previous identifying information has since been removed from our former stories now that he has been located. And Airdrie is headed into a cooler and wetter week. Environment Canada is calling for a high of 17 today with mainly cloudy skies. We could see a chance of showers as well as a thunderstorm. Local smoke is also expected to become widespread this morning. Tuesday's forecast hits a high of 16. Wednesday will reach 14. And Thursday, it is expected to be the coolest day of the week with showers and a high of 13. 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In other news we're looking at today, RCMP have confirmed the death of an 80-year-old woman fleeing the Bald Range wildfire near Summerlin, BC. Police said that she died suddenly while evacuating with family, and her death is believed to be connected to the fire. Nearly 22,000 people remain under evacuation orders across BC. In Nova Scotia, the mother of missing children Jack and Lily Sullivan is speaking publicly 15 months after they disappeared. She says she has nothing to do with their disappearance and still hopes they are alive. And some Yellowknife movie fans are traveling south to see summer blockbusters after the city's only cinema closed. One man flew 1,500 kilometers to Edmonton and says the trip cost about $1,500.
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3: The Toronto Blue Jays are starting a series with the Boston Red Sox today. The Jays won their weekend series against the Philadelphia Phillies 2-1. The Calgary Stampeders will look to bounce back from their loss on Thursday when they take on the BC Lions on Thursday this week. The Stamps currently have a record of 4-5. Team Canada won the Hlinka-Gretzky Cup, defeating Team USA in the final 8-1.
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2: Tonight, mainly cloudy, chance of showers, a risk of a thunderstorm this evening. The widespread smoke will continue with some northern winds, and it will be a low of 10. Tomorrow, cloudy, more smoke, chance of showers, and a thunderstorm risk with a high of 16. Overnight, some rain, a low of 9. Wednesday stays cloudy once again, chance of showers, and a high of 14 degrees. Local news, local sports, and local weather. 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

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Quick question for you. Do you think it's too early for Halloween decorations? I might be guilty of already having one up. Details after Gracie Abrams.

0: Mariana's Trench, Desperate Measures on the Drive Home Show. I'm Candace Johnson. I'll be honest, I've already got a Halloween decoration up. I'm not even the biggest Halloween fan, but my son is. He's 10 years old, and recently we were at Michael's, and they had all of their Halloween decorations out. In fact, I'm seeing Halloween decorations absolutely everywhere. Anyway, he wanted this door knocker coffin thing. We got it, and then he promptly put it on the door, and I've yet to take it down. So, yeah, it's August, and we're already celebrating Halloween at my house. Now, not only are people celebrating Halloween, but... Rockin' around the Christmas tree, let the Christmas spirit... Yes, people are already in the Christmas spirit as well. I know Home Depot has started selling Christmas items online and in store. A couple of their items, their holiday decorations, are already sold out. Yes, you heard that right. An 8.5-foot Santa has sold out, and a huge reindeer pulling a sleigh is already sold out. So, yeah, I don't know. Maybe you need to start Christmas shopping now? That just seems really weird.
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2: Cloudy day here in Airdrie, and the major routes are fairly busy as we are in the heart of rush hour. 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
4: 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Weather-wise, mainly cloudy tonight, widespread smoke, chance of showers and a thunderstorm risk this evening. The north winds ease later on with a low of 10. Tomorrow stays cloudy, local smoke hangs around. Showers are likely in the afternoon with another thunderstorm risk. The high will be 16. Overnight Tuesday, periods of rain, a low of 9. Wednesday, more chances of showers, a high of 14, and more rain for Thursday as well. Stay ahead of the storm and stream us on demand. 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

0: Shawn Mendes, Life of the Party on the Drive Home Show. I'm Candace Johnson. This morning, we qualified someone to win with your Alberta Jeep dealers. Yeah, we do that every weekday morning with the Duck Duck Jeep contest. Let's head to the phone lines.
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0: Alina, it's Candace calling from the radio station. How you doing today?
2: I'm good, thank you. How are you?
0: I'm fantastic. Do you know why I'm calling?
2: Did I win a Jeep?
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2: 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Okay, we'll take it.
0: Yeah, you texted in the word Jeep. You're qualified to win in just over a month, and I can hear a little baby there. You got some kids?
2: You bet we do, yep.
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4: As usual for this time of day, the QE2 in between Airdrie and Calgary is fairly busy northbound and southbound. Here in Airdrie, Main Street is the same way. 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
11: A bear warning has been issued after a black bear bluff-charged bikers on a Kananaskis trail. 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Weather-wise, widespread smoke tonight, chance of showers and a thunderstorm risk with a low of 10. Tomorrow, cloudy and smoky with showers, likely a high of 16. Wednesday cools down to 14 with showers. Thursday, more rain and a high of 13. 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

0: John Hook, Vanessa Hudgens. It's reminding me on Air 106, the Drive Home Show brought to you by Davis Chev. I'm Candace Johnson. Another bear warning has been issued in K-Country after a black bear charged some bikers on a very popular K-Country trail. It was the Horseshoe Loop Trail. We've got the full story and more details on our website, discoverairdrie.com.
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2: 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Rocky View County says four paused recreation projects worth an estimated $111 million did not have final approval to move to construction. The projects include proposed facilities in Langdon, Indus, and Springbank. The county says council had authorized preliminary work, which could include business cases, land acquisition, planning, or design. Construction would still require future council approval. The projects are paused while a countywide recreation strategy is developed. The county added that the pause is not a decision to cancel the projects. A bear warning is in effect for a horseshoe loop trail in Bow Valley Wildland Provincial Park. Alberta Park says two bikers had a close encounter with a black bear, sow, and cubs on August 7th. The sow bluff charged but did not make contact. Alberta Park said the bear retreated with her cubs after bear spray was deployed. A second bear warning is also in effect at the Brown Lowry Provincial Park, where a black bear with cubs had been seen frequenting the day use area. Visitors are being reminded to make noise, travel in groups, and carry bear spray. Calgary police are highlighting several July traffic stops, including one involving a 15-year-old driver. Police say officers spotted an SUV on Deerfoot Trail without headlights just after midnight on July 16th. The driver allegedly failed to stop before the vehicle was later abandoned. Police say the 15-year-old driver was ticketed for several offenses, including driving without a license, operating an uninsured vehicle, and failing to stop for police. In a separate case, police said a driver was clocked at 218 kilometers an hour in a 100 zone on Stony Trail. That driver was arrested for dangerous operation of a motor vehicle. And Albertans are being invited to weigh in on the province's push to attract large-scale AI data centers. A province-wide virtual town hall is scheduled for August 27th with Premier Daniel Smith and Technology and Innovation Minister Nate Glubish. The province is also holding in-person sessions in Pinoca, Sturgeon County, and Grand Prairie. The government says its approach includes commitments that Albertans will not pay for the projects, the electricity grid will take priority, and water use will be controlled. The province added that large-scale data centers will pay a levy of up to 2% on the value of their computing equipment. We have more information up on our website. Local news is at your fingertips. Sign up for the daily news on Air 106.1 FM and get updates sent straight to your email. And here's a look at some other headlines we're chasing today. Thousands remain under evacuation orders in BC as wildfires continue to burn. RCMP say an 80-year-old woman died while evacuating with family near the Bald Range wildfire by Summerland. The BC Coroner's Service is investigating. The mother of Jacqueline Lily Sullivan is making a new plea for answers more than a year after the children vanished in Nova Scotia. The siblings disappeared from Lansdowne in May 2025. And Yellowknife residents are making long trips for movies after the capital's only theater closed. One Marvel fan flew to Edmonton for a blockbuster weekend, spending roughly $1,500.
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3: Team Canada won the Hlinka-Gretzky Cup, defeating Team USA in the final 8-1. The Toronto Blue Jays are starting a series with the Boston Red Sox today. The Jays won their weekend series against the Philadelphia Phillies 2-1. The Calgary Stampeders will look to bounce back from their loss on Thursday when they take on the BC Lions on Thursday this week. The Stamps currently have a record of 4-5.
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2: Mainly cloudy tonight with some widespread smoke, chance of showers, and a thunderstorm risk this evening. The north winds ease later on, and it's a low of 10. Tomorrow stays cloudy, local smoke once again. Showers are likely in the afternoon, as well as another thunderstorm risk. The high is 16. Overnight, periods of rain, a low of 9. Wednesday, more chances of showers, a high of 14, and more rain on Thursday as well. Stay informed with vital alerts and local weather. 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
7: 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Weather-wise, mainly cloudy tonight, widespread smoke, chance of showers and a thunderstorm risk this evening. The north winds ease later on with a low of 10. Tomorrow stays cloudy, local smoke hangs around. Showers are likely in the afternoon with another thunderstorm risk. The high will be 16. Overnight Tuesday, periods of rain, a low of 9. Wednesday, more chances of showers, a high of 14, and more rain for Thursday as well. Stay ahead of the storm and stream us on demand. Download our Discover Airdrie app today.
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0: the weekend. Cry for me on the Drive Home Show. It's Candace Johnson with you. You could cry for me. I'm starting the gym again today. And thankfully, I've got good friends here at the office. My buddy Eric talked me out of buying a smartwatch today just because I was starting up at the gym. He caught me on the computer looking at Apple Watches, and then we got to talking about it. And I said, well, you know, today is the day. I'm going back to the gym. 45 years old. I need to get back to the gym. And to do that, I wanted a little encouragement, because going to the gym isn't that exciting, but going to the gym when you have a new smartwatch or new sneakers or a new outfit always is. I swear every time I start up a new fitness program, I want to go out and buy myself something new. So here's the deal. Thanks to my friend Eric, we chatted about it and we've decided that if I stick with going to the gym for 12 weeks minimum, then I can get a smartwatch. And only then can I get the smartwatch if I plan to continue going. So that's like way better. Thankfully, I've got friends like that. I hope you do too.
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2: As usual for this time of day, the QE2 in between Airdrie and Calgary is fairly busy northbound and southbound. Here in Airdrie, Main Street is the same way. If you do see or hear anything, please do give me a call or send me a text at 403-212-1061.
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6: 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Weather-wise, widespread smoke tonight, chance of showers and a thunderstorm risk with a low of 10. Tomorrow, cloudy and smoky with showers, likely a high of 16. Wednesday cools down to 14 with showers. Thursday, more rain and a high of 13. 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
2: 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Aleem Mahmoud was last seen at the Horseman in Airdrie on August 1st. Police say there is concern for his well-being. He's described as having a medium complexion, brown eyes, as well as dark hair, though police say his head currently was shaved. Anyone with information is asked to contact Airdrie RCMP or Crime Stoppers. We have a photo up on our website. Power has been restored after an outage affected more than 2,100 Fortis Alberta customers in Northwest Airdrie and surrounding Rocky View County over the weekend. The outage began late Saturday night. Fortis Alberta initially listed the cause as unknown and under investigation. The outage happened after Environment Canada issued a severe thunderstorm warning for the Airdrie and Crossfield area. And good news, a Crossfield man who had been reported missing last week was found safe. RCMP confirmed the update Sunday and thanked the public for its help. The man had been reported missing after he was last seen leaving his Crossfield home on August 6th. RCMP issued several updates during the search. Previous identifying information has since been removed from our former stories now that he has been located. And Airdrie is headed into a cooler and wetter week. Environment Canada is calling for a high of 17 today with mainly cloudy skies. We could see a chance of showers as well as a thunderstorm. Local smoke is also expected to become widespread this morning. Tuesday's forecast hits a high of 16. Wednesday will reach 14. And Thursday, it is expected to be the coolest day of the week with showers and a high of 13. 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In other news we're looking at today, RCMP have confirmed the death of an 80-year-old woman fleeing the Bald Range wildfire near Summerland, BC. Police said that she died suddenly while evacuating with family, and her death is believed to be connected to the fire. Nearly 22,000 people remain under evacuation orders across BC. In Nova Scotia, the mother of missing children Jack and Lily Sullivan is speaking publicly 15 months after they disappeared. She says she has nothing to do with their disappearance and still hopes they are alive. And some Yellowknife movie fans are traveling south to see summer blockbusters after the city's only cinema closed. One man flew 1,500 kilometers to Edmonton and says the trip cost about $1,500.
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